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2: 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And there begins the kind of seven-year journey I then went on to find my biological father. Quite an offbeat journey to find him.
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1: 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Yeah.

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9: A cabinet minister has brushed off speculation of a Labour leadership challenge as froth and nonsense. Culture Secretary Lisa Nandy insisted Sir Keir Starmer's position as Prime Minister is secure and dismissed suggestions he could be out by the summer. It comes as Andy Burnham signalled his strongest move yet to replace Sir Keir Starmer as PM. This is what he's told ITV.
10: I will take that fight as high as I can take that fight, because I think the country does need to change if it's to work for all people in all places.
9: A think tank has warned the government needs to do more to win public backing for defence spending. Polling shows support is easily outweighed by concerns over services like the NHS. Researchers say boosting jobs and backing UK firms in defence contracts could help build longer-term support. And tributes are pouring in for the former Scotland rugby international, Scott Hastings, who's died at the age of 61. That's the latest from Radio News Hub. I'm Dave Cronin.
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7: Sir Keir Starmer's government returns to Westminster today with Brexit back on the agenda. Wes Streeting, who resigned as the Health Secretary last week, said on Saturday he'd like to see Britain rejoin the EU, whilst also announcing he would stand in a Labour leadership race. Those from Andy Burnham's team, however, feel that this was a deliberate attempt to raise the issue as he looks to stand in the Makerfield by-election, which is a largely Brexit-supporting area. The name of a common women's health condition is causing delayed diagnosis. That's the warning from experts, who say calling it polycystic ovarian syndrome can be misleading. It'll now be called PMOS, polyandrosterone metabolic ovarian syndrome, to focus on the hormonal side. Rachel Mormon is from PCOS charity Verity.
8: I think that women and girls that have the condition will feel really validated that it's no longer a focus on their ovaries, but actually on their whole body and all of the ways that the condition affects them.
7: Meanwhile, almost two-thirds of NHS organisations say they're going to have to cut services this year. More than half of bosses in the health service also say they expect to slash jobs. An Oxford University Hospital's midwife has been chosen for a national research programme. Dr. Claire Lewis has been selected for the National Institute of Health and Care Research's Senior Research Leadership Programme. She'll now have protected time for research 2 days a week. And despite fielding just three of their own riders, Oxford Cheetahs put up a battling display in Scotland. They did lose to the Edinburgh Monarchs, though. That's the latest from Get Radio News. I'm Matthew Dudley.

0: And welcome to a Monday morning once again. It is the 18th of May. Bit of rain around this morning, bit chilly as well. Weather doesn't really know what it's doing, does it?
1: Absolutely not.
0: Right, we've got the Get Up and Go playlist for you. Our massive party anthems to get you in to a new week. Right, what have we got for you? We'll do some Enjoy, MC Hammer and Pig Bag, all on the way after Milky.

It's Milky and Mall Grab, and just where you are on Get Radio Breakfast. What a tune. Right, still some big ones to come, of course, because it is the Get Up and Go playlist. We've got some Bob Sinclair and Enjoy, but do not think you're alone for a second. No, despite the song.

yes indeed, it's Bob Sinclair, Love Generation on Get Radio Breakfast. It is your get up and go anthems on this Monday morning. Right, got some Josh Baker and some MC Hammer after an absolute anthem from Enjoy. I hope you enjoyed.

0: Oh yes, Josh Baker and Eliza Rose and Down to the Bone on Get Radio Breakfast. What a big tune at the moment. That's what we deal with for the first half hour of the show. It is big tunes. We call it our Get Up and Go playlist. We've got some Soul Search and Pig Bag for you after MC Hammer.
1: You can't touch this. You can't touch this. You can't touch this.

Soul Searcher, Just Can't Get Enough on Get Radio Breakfast. It's your massive get up and go anthems we do from six till half six. Reverse way of doing it, but there we go. Right, we've got the news headlines on the way for you after the last one for you now on this Monday morning. It's Pig Bag, and Papa's got a brand new one.

0: Oh yes, that's what you need. The screeching trumpets and saxes on a Monday morning. Pigbag, closing out your Monday morning Get Up and Go playlist. Right, on the way this morning, of course, we'll be doing good news for Oxfordshire. That happens just after 7. And of course, we'll have a fact of the day on the way in a bit as well. If you've ever got any, 07537 149 333. We'll catch up with the wonderful Sarah Southey. Healthy mind, body and soul on a Monday morning. Much needed, of course. I will have a look at the sport, the weather and the showbiz. Play some Ray for you after the latest news headlines now.
1: Sir Keir Starmer's government returns to Westminster today with Brexit back on the agenda. Wes Streeting and Andy Burnham could both be vying for the top job of PM with the Makerfield election coming up. An Oxford University Hospital's midwife has been chosen for a national research programme. Dr Claire Lewis will now have protected time for research 2 days a week. Oxford Cheetahs put up a battling performance on Friday. That was against the Edinburgh Monarchs in Scotland. They fielded just 3 of their own riders and lost 54-36. That's the latest. You'll have more in 30 minutes' time.

Oh, yes. But it was St. Phillips and Hold on Get Radio Breakfast, 6:41 on your Monday morning. Weather-wise, well, a bit of a mixed bag out there just at the moment. A little chilly as well, only around 7 degrees. It's going to be thundery showers and kind of a little on and off all day. Did you spend the weekend just going outside going, it's going to rain in a minute? Is it raining? No, is it going to rain in a minute? No, it's not raining. We'll be right, yeah? No, we'll be right. Anyway, it's going to be like that for the next two or three days, in fact. Temperature's only around 14 degrees. It has been chilly over the weekend as well. Going to get up to 17 tomorrow. But again, those thundery showers potentially around later on in the afternoon. The wet stuff is still in the air, still potential for the county into Wednesday as well. But temperatures definitely on the march up to around 19 Wednesday. The bank holiday weekend still looking really, really nice. On Friday, Saturday, Sunday, Monday. Again, a small chance of rain, but we'll see what happens when we get there. Right. Let's see what's going on with our show, busy friends. Well, a simple photo of Megan and Lilibet have got people going, oh, yeah, she's going to launch a fashion brand now. I mean, it is in a cloakroom and what have you, wearing clothes. But, oh, God, here we go again. Casey Price's husband has officially been declared a missing person after vanishing 5 days ago. He didn't turn up for an interview on, was it this morning or something like that? There's a photo of him at an airport saying, oh, I'm in the airport, but it was not the right airport. Weird. Newly married Venezuela Fury will move into a caravan with husband Noah Price now out of the folks' mansion, of course. Sacha Baron Cohen and Rosamund Pike's new rom-com has been described... Well, the trailer has been described as the worst trailer for a film ever, which is, you know, not wonderful, is it? But there we go. Right, we've got a little bit of sport on the way for you. We'll do the latest on Oxfordshire's Road. Let's get this in, though. Bit of Spiller on a Monday morning on Get Radio.

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0: Just gone 6:45 on your Monday morning, everyone. Lovely, lovely. Sport-wise, yesterday, Aaron Rye won the major PGA competition over in the States. Quite a surprise winner. Picked up, nearly $3 million in prize money and the first English winner in 107 years, which is pretty good going. West Ham looked destined for the drop after a pretty lackluster 20 minutes against Newcastle. They lost 3-1. If Spurs pick up a point against Chelsea on Tuesday, that kind of sends West Ham down with goal difference. England won the Women's Six Nations after a good win against France. And other bits and bobs happened as well. The race of sort of Europe was a bit of a non-starter yesterday, with all the teams sort of vying around that area, not winning. Sunderland were the big winners and could get Europe, which is quite amazing. Right, got some Taylor Swift on the way for you, but let's have a first look at the roads.
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0: Actually, a quiet start out there. It's not too bad at all at the moment. Only a little bit of busy moving traffic around Ensham on the A40 eastbound, and a bit of traffic around Junction 10 and 9 southbound on the M40. But as I say, it's not going to add time onto your journey, and looks less busy than it usually does on a Monday, which is good. 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

it's going to be extremely upper lighty for the next few days, that's for sure. Not that I know that means. 6:52 on your Monday morning. What I do know is that we have got some good news happening just after 7. So any good news stories that you got from the weekend, maybe today as well. Maybe you're loving the fact that it's a Monday. Maybe you had some nice plans that you did over the weekend. Lots and lots of bits and bobs happening as we sort of will creep ever so slowly into summer, although the weather's not really paying attention to that. But you know what I mean. 07537-149-333 is our WhatsApp number. You can ping us a message. Do it there. We'll do some Gnarls Barkley for you after a bit of a chain reaction from Diana Ross now on Get Radio Breakfast.

0: Well, that was absolutely crazy. Niles Barkley on Get Radio Breakfast, 7 o'clock, proves it's live on your Monday morning, only a few minutes away from good news. So if you've got some for us, you know what to do. Ping us a message on WhatsApp. I'd love to hear what your good news story is today. Over the weekend, doing nice bits and bobs. Got good things happening today. The simple little things, whatever it is, let us know. And we'll have a little mention in all of the good news that's coming up soon. We'll do some BTS for you after the latest news now.
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2: The government returns to Westminster today with Sir Keir Starmer's leadership likely to be called into question once again. Lucy Gormanley has all the latest.
3: With the Prime Minister under increasing pressure, Brexit appears to be back on the agenda for his potential challengers. Announcing that he would run in a leadership race, former Health Secretary Wes Streeting says he'd like to see Britain rejoin the EU. But Andy Burnham's team are reportedly furious with the comment, believing it's a deliberate attempt to derail his campaign for the by-election in Makerfield, a largely Leave-voting constituency.
2: Thank you, Lucy. Now, an Oxford University hospital's midwife has been appointed to a national programme aimed at fostering a culture of research amongst nurses, midwives and allied health professionals. Dr. Claire Lewis has been selected for the National Institute of Health and Care Research's Senior Research Leader programme. The three-year programme aims to lead and motivate others to take part in research activities. A medic who developed hantavirus symptoms on a remote British overseas territory is now being cared for in a London hospital. They came from Ascension Island after developing symptoms, as there is no specialist infectious disease centres there. And despite fielding only three of their own riders, the Oxford Cheetahs produced a determined performance in their opening Camp Direct Championship match. The Cheetahs were beaten 54-36 by Edinburgh Monarchs at the Armadale Stadium in Scotland. That was on Friday night. That's the latest from Get Radio News. I'm Matthew Dudley.

a mixed bag of weather today, as it has been over the weekend. That continues for the next few days. Going to be nice for the bank holiday, though, still. Great, great, great. Also, good news happening in about 3 minutes. So, pop us a message on WhatsApp, and we'll get you good news on very soon. We'll keep you updated with the latest on the road. Got some Don Henley in a bit as well. All after BTS and Swim on Get Radio. Morning!

0: dive.
1: It's BTS and Swim on Get Radio Breakfast. All right, it's 7:05 on your Monday morning, and it is, of course, time for our very, very good news.
2: Fact of the day!
1: Whoops, finger slipped. I meant this one. Yes, it's time for the good news for Oxfordshire, and it's part of the show where we deal with all the good news stories from the socials, papers, and from all of you. That other thing you heard, that'll be on later. Do you know what? I got flustered because I've got good news coming out of everywhere. I've got text messages, I've got emails, WhatsApps, and also bits on here as well. What I'm basically trying to say is I've got a feeling I'm going to miss one, okay? So if I do, we'll get to it. Anyway, good news. This is a bit mental, but great. The Oxford Animal Sanctuary and the Porch in Oxford have received donations from the set of A League of Their Own. You know, the sport thing and what have you? Well, obviously not running anymore, and they've got all this stuff. And there are a couple of the sort of charities that have got bits from there. Sort of like staging and other such things like that. This is mad, isn't it? It's great. Well, we don't need it. Do you want? Yeah, yeah, we'll have it. Oxford in bloom, of course. Gardens go on display from now till sort of July, I think it is. And Slice Oxford is opening this weekend in Botley, a golf bar, a golf simulation bar where you can have some food and drinks and what have you and have a little look at that. Nice, nice, nice, nice. Now, where are we going to go first? Or I remember these news. Well, let's go. Let's start. Okay, well, let's start with Matthew because I've got it on email in front of me now. It says, good morning. My good news is it gets better on hump day, hopefully, for a long time. Can't see past the 27th. He's talking about the weather, of course. The weather's improving and it's going to be lovely for the bank holiday weekend. That's kind of what we need to know, really. Morning, Hillary. There's good news. Yesterday was Penny's 4th birthday. Oh, dog, not hedgehog this time. And we celebrated by running the Blenheim 7K together. She flirted with everyone. I nearly died. But boy, was it good fun. Ah, oh, nice. Nice, nice, nice. I love that. Morning to Paul. It says, morning. I hope you're all good. Enjoying the show as much as ever lately. Keep up the good work. Well, I'm including that in the good news because, hey, why not? We'll wander through to Phil. Bless Phil. He says, morning, mate. Good news. He goes, I removed 60 years of grime and dirt from this wagon chassis to my face. Still, anything is an improvement. He's been cleaning this chassis. He's done a grand job turning it into sort of green from the sort of brown that it was. But Phil is covered. Covered in it. Thanks for the photos of that. He says, I was wearing a mask and everything. Crazy. Crazy. You look wonderful. Morning, Rob, as well. I says, good morning, my bearded neighbour. Hope you're well. Good news is it's the start of the weekday Friday countdown once again. Of course it is. Had a pretty chilled weekend, which highlights were a trip to the cinema and a trip to the Shake Shack in Whitney. Nice. This week, I will be making repairs to my Stormtrooper. Get ready for Cineworld Dig Cop this Friday night for the release of The Mandalorian and Grogu. Very exciting times. Yes. And thanks for pointing that out, that we got that this weekend as well. Not that I'm ever going to go to the cinema ever again. And morning to our own Sarah Southey. Says good news, the Red Rose is smashing it again, winning the Six Nations. That's for the... They've not lost a game in like 40 years, have they, in the Six Nations? I may have made that up. But they beat France yesterday, so well done to them. There's your good news. And we'll do some more. Of course we will. Tomorrow morning. If you've ever got any for us, you know what to do. 07537-149-333. Pop us a little message. What are you feeling good about? I think I've caught everyone's good news there. I think. I feel confident about that. We'll see. Right, guys, Maroon 5 and Christina Aguilera on the way. Fact of the day coming up as well, which is a mad one. And a look on the roads. But now, maybe a little preemptive, but still, I put it in the logs and it'll be here come the weekend as well. It's Don Henley and the Boys of Summer on Get Radio Breakfast.

0: Yeah, me too. Maroon 5 on Get Ready for Breakfast. It is 18 minutes past 7 on your Monday morning, which is... Look at like a right mixed bag from the tiny little slither of sky that I can see just here at the minute. It's definitely going to be a mixed bag of weather today. Only around 14 degrees and potentially thundery showers later. Right, I've got Fact of the Day coming up very soon for you. Do some Marsmith and Nahoran as well. But let's see how the roads are.
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0: Yeah, got busy in the last sort of half hour or so. It is slow now around Cassington and Ensham on the A40 as you head eastbound. Busy on the M40 as well. Southbound towards Junction 10 on the A43 is about 7 minutes worth of delays. Once you get on and head southbound, down towards Junction 9 out of Lead, add an extra 4 minutes onto your journey. Slow on the A40 westbound as well towards the Headington roundabout. As ever, if you know any different or can help us out with anything, I'm an 865 346 333 or studio at getradio.co.uk.

0: It's Mark Smith, Niall Horan. Drive safe, everybody. Oh, and get ready for breakfast. 22 minutes past 7 on your Monday morning. It must be time for this.
1: Fact of the day.
0: Yes, that's the right time to press that button. Nice one, Rob, for this one. This is a mad one. But let's strap ourselves in for it, shall we? Did you know, I bet you didn't, that if you drilled a hole straight through the centre of the Earth and jumped in, you'd fall through the entire planet in just 42 minutes and 12 seconds. Good to know. At first, gravity would pull you faster and faster towards the Earth's core. But once you passed the centre, gravity would begin slowing you down again until you reached the other side. Then you'd fall back the other way. In theory, you'd keep swinging from one side of the Earth like a giant pendulum. Wow. Scientists worked out that, assuming there was no air resistance and the Earth had a uniform density, the journey from one side to the other would always take about 42 minutes, which means you could technically travel through the entire planet faster than someone's daily commute. There'll be people on the A34 this morning going, I can't even get to Botley in that time, let alone the centre of the Earth and beyond. Incredible, as I swallow badly. That's amazing, Rob. Absolutely awesome. 42 minutes just to go straight through there. You got a feeling that, like, China or somewhere. Do you know what I mean? They're going, oh, should we just do it? Gosh, should we just do it? Be fine, won't it? We can dig. We'll be all right, won't it? Yeah, let's do it. I reckon that's underway. You just don't know about it, yeah. What a spooky thought. That someone's just literally going to drill a hole straight through the middle. Incredible. Rob, I love that. That was a good one. More fact of the day tomorrow for you. Lovely. Right. Passenger on the way. We'll have some news headlines as well. But now, sisters are very much doing it for themselves on Get Radio.

0: Passenger, Let Go on Get Radio Breakfast, 7:32 on your Monday morning. Peaky has maybe found a slight error in our ways with drilling through the hole through the centre of the Earth. Only take 42 minutes to get to the other side due to gravity, etc. It says, the fact of the day doesn't account for it being a tad warm as you approach the centre of the Earth. A balmy 5,430 degrees, which may impede the progress. Yeah, you know, there will be sacrifices, of course. But 42 minutes, it's like, you know, you could fly, you know, first class Emirates to get to a destination, couldn't you? In luxury and beautiful. Or you could fly Ryanair, couldn't you? That's what we're playing on here. That's the payoff. You go, well, it'll be warm, but you'll get there in 42 minutes. Anyway, I don't see a problem with that. We've got some Alex Warren on the way for you. We'll also have a look at some showbiz and a bit of weather after the latest news headlines at 7:33.
1: Sir Keir Starmer's government returns to Westminster today with Brexit back on the agenda. West Streeting and Greater Manchester Mayor Andy Burnham could both be vying for the job with the Makerville election coming up. An Oxford University Hospital's midwife has been chosen for a national research programme. Dr Claire Lewis will now have protected time for research 2 days a week. A medic who has hantavirus symptoms has been transported to a London hospital for treatment, and the Oxford Cheetahs lost 54-36 to the Edinburgh Monarchs. That's the latest. There's more in half an hour.
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0: It's Alex Warren and his Fever Dream on Get Radio Breakfast, 7:36 on your Monday morning. Weather-wise, going to be a right mixed bag, as it has been. Constantly just looking up, going, is it going to rain? Is it not going to rain? Is it raining now? Is it not raining? Do we put the washing in? Do we do a wash? Oh, all of these things happening. It's going to be around 14 degrees today. There are going to be some thundery showers around a little bit later on today. It is going to be wet, certainly overnight. Probably you might sort of avoid it and miss it. There might be some sunny spells. It's everything happening today. An exact same thing tomorrow as well. Maybe slightly more chance of thundery showers. The temperatures on the up though, around 17 degrees. Wednesday, it'll get dry by the end of the day, and that dryness will kind of lead us into a really, really nice bank holiday weekend, as I've been mentioning. As lots of people have been seeing, 26 degrees on Friday. Whoa, very nice. Right, let's get some showbiz, shall we? And see what we got with our showbizy friends. Well, Slade's Dave Hill says he has a deep friendship with Paul McCartney, Noel Gallagher, and he had one with the late Ozzy Osbourne as well. There you go. Michael Fassbender and Alicia Vikander got a standing ovation at Cannes Film Festival. They're in a film together. They're also married. It's quite weird. They're starring in the same film together. You don't see and hear that too much, do you? Anais Gallagher says that she's rebelled against her party-loving parents' ways, but Dad still pays her rent on her not very nice flat that she's got. Sacha Baron Cohen and Rosamund Pike's new rom-com has been described as one of the worst trailers for a film ever seen. It's coming out on Netflix, and people have sort of said the trailer looks awful. If you can't get a trailer to look good, I mean, the trailer's the best bits to kind of make you want to go and see the film. If you can't get that right, you're in trouble. Right, we're catching up with the wonderful Sarah Southey, Healthy Mind, Body and Soul for you after Dua Lipa on Get Radio.
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0: It's Dua Lipa and Physical on Get Radio Breakfast. It's 20 to 8 on your Monday morning. And, of course, a Monday morning is not complete without the wonderful Sarah Southey from The Southey Way. Morning, Sarah.
1: Morning, Rich.
0: Lovely. Lovely to have you on. We were chatting off air and we were going to do this thing, but I don't know whether we should talk about what we were talking about. Off air.
1: Oh no, do what you were gonna do.
0: Are you sure we're gonna go with
1: yeah,
0: that?
1: Of course. Yeah.
0: All right, okay, because I don't know why I sort of thought, as I do, I always think about what we're gonna chat about in the shower, and this one
1: which makes me laugh so much. Yeah, I can't tell you,
0: best ideas come to me in the shower. And what I've got here is I've got Forbes. Okay, so you know, highbrow stuff. Forbes is top 100 inspirational quotes. You love an inspirational quote. That, you know, this it's kind of, it's a little bit of the groundwork about what you do.
1: Well, I kind of have a love-hate relationship with inspirational quotes.
0: Yes, this is exactly what I thought, and this is why I was going to get them. And we'll just, I'm going to read out the top five. We're not going to go through 100 because everyone will be bored. But we're going to go through the top five. And then I don't know about rating them or kind of just going, actually, yes, that is a good one. I feel that is one that we can live by and go with. And others you kind of go, is that, what does that mean? I feel like
1: this is quite judgy. Anyway, let's go through the five to one.
0: Absolutely is. So number one, okay, bear in mind this is...
1: We're going straight in at number one.
0: I should do it in reverse order. I'm going to go... I'll go top five, okay? So number five, Florence Nightingale, not Florence and Machine, says this. I attribute my success to this. I never gave... or took any excuse. Oh.
1: Wow.
0: What do you think?
1: Gave or took any excuse?
0: Yeah.
1: Well, you see, yeah, you can agree with it. Is it inspirational? I think it's a way of moving forwards and getting out of, say, a procrastination loop. But is it inspirational? I mean, it might inspire somebody. And this is the thing with inspirational quotes is, you know.
0: Yeah, it takes all sorts. And everyone can kind of lift their little bit out of each quote and kind of go, actually, oh, yeah, maybe that doesn't inspire me. But someone will go, oh, no. Oh, yeah, that resonates with me. That's a big one. So we're off to a tepid start. This is fine.
1: Well, I mean, who can argue with Florence Nightingale? You really can't, can you? Because she was amazing.
0: Yeah, you've got to pick your battles. I've got to be honest. I only know two of the top five. I don't know. Apologies, Robert Frost, Bobby Frost. I don't know who you are, but you are number four on this inspirational quote list. Here's this one. Two roads diverged in a wood, and I took the one less travelled by, and that has made all the difference. Oof. So, you know, go the path left less travelled.
1: That's very common, that one, isn't it? That's quite a famous quote, whoever he is.
0: Yes, yeah. Robert,
1: I mean, Forrest. I can't remember the names of people I meet yesterday, so
0: yeah, so we're going to struggle with this one. So you know, that's traveling the road less traveled.
1: Well, this is getting out your comfort zone, isn't it?
0: Yeah. And I listen, I'm not, because I don't know if anyone else is sort of picturing like a wooded scene. We've all got that in our head, haven't we? And we've got that bit where we come to a crossroads or a T-junction. And we go one way or we go the other. The one way, I've got the image of, like, the cartoons with all the sort of, like, light and there's bunnies, like, jumping across and wonderful. And the other way is, like, really dark and kind of, you know, scary, all this kind of stuff. For me, I'm going the light way every time. That, you know... Why would you go the dark way?
1: As you see, in my head, one way has got loads of people on it, and is like a motorway. It's like the tarmac path in a wood.
0: Yeah.
1: And the other one is a tiny little overgrown, like, where's it going to go? What's it going to do?
0: Yeah. You know, avoid.
1: What am I going to find? Yeah. No. Yeah. You see, where what am I going to find there? There might be a secret little nook.
0: Mm-hmm.
1: where you could sit and have a little contemplation next to a pool.
0: Or there could be a tiger.
1: Or there could, yeah, yes.
0: You know, well, you don't yeah, know.
1: Absolutely.
0: Okay, well, we're getting there. This lad had a few good ideas, Albert Einstein. Right.
1: Oh, right, okay. Yeah. He knew a thing or two.
0: He knew a thing or two, but did he have an inspirational quote as well as inventing stuff? Strive not to be a success, but rather be of value. Okay.
1: Success and value are the two little swings and roundabouts, aren't they? Like, externally, success is what people measure you by, their version of success. Whereas value can be success for some people.
0: Yeah.
1: Anyway, I am not going to disagree with Einstein.
0: No, you can't. We're none of us are competing on that level. But quite a nice one. Right, top two now. We're getting into the serious territory. Napoleon Hill. I don't know if that is the Napoleon. But anyway, this is the quote. Whatever the mind of man can conceive and believe, it can achieve. Oh, that's got to be up your street, that one, Sarah.
1: He's a little bit of a winner, isn't it?
0: Oh, that's that may as well say Sarah Southey after it, I feel. That's a good one.
1: I'm not gonna disagree, except to go man or woman.
0: I think this was kind of written as a man.
1: So I think it might be the original Napoleon. Who knows?
0: Maybe old school.
1: Judging by, but yes, I think we limit ourselves, don't we? We limit ourselves by what we think we can do.
0: It is.
1: Are you getting texts through?
0: No, like, no. I'm not. I'm just in my head. I'm just got like a non-woke Napoleon, and I don't know why that's made me laugh. I'm sorry.
1: well, I've got Monty Python with the whole. Man or woman.
0: Yes, exactly. Anyway, let's move on from that. I think that's a good one.
1: Can't wait for number one.
0: This is the number one. This is, and everyone can see it themselves. Everyone can do the Google search that I did really quickly this morning. The number one in Forbes most inspirational quotes comes from Kevin Cruz, Tom's brother, I guess. And it's this. Life is about making an impact, not making an income. What do we think about that?
1: I think possibly somebody's coming from a little bit of a privileged situation.
0: Quite possibly.
1: Because most of us, I don't know about you, need to make an income to kind of survive. But impact can mean so many things as well. I'm not convinced that's a number one-er.
0: No, I'm not either. And reading it again, I'm not quite sure. Maybe I've written it in reverse order. Although it says number one here. It says number one. And you would imagine that number, you know, it wouldn't go 100.
1: No.
0: So, you know, a bit of a letdown, really, with that one.
1: Well, yeah. Can I have mine?
0: Yeah, I was going to ask for yours, so please do.
1: This is my favourite one, and this is what we live by in the Southey Way. Adulting is overrated, and you should only do it when you have to.
0: I like that one a lot. Being an adult, I can confirm, it is completely overrated. And sometimes, you know, park that, to be honest. That's great. And I guess everyone can take that, because everyone needs to adult. There's got to be adult.
1: There's no hiding from it.
0: There's no hiding from it, but it's actually losing that inhibition and
1: it's taking the moments when you can be a big kid and being a big kid, doing something that lightens the load, doing something. This is the reason why we're 10 years old this year, Rich. I don't know whether I told you.
0: Wow.
1: We're 10 years old and we are having a 10-year-old's birthday party. We're having a kid's birthday party to celebrate.
0: That is absolutely genius. What does a 10-year-old's birthday party look like?
1: With jelly and ice cream and apple bobbing and literally imagine kids running riot.
0: Yeah, that's what
1: it's going to be like.
0: Oh, you know how to throw a party. Fair play to you. And I imagine there'll be some adult drinks, though, with that as well.
1: Well, there might be a few jellies, Rich.
0: Oh, God. Alcoholic jellies? Are you serious? Oh, my God. Right, get an invite to that party. Blimey. Sarah, thanks for going through some sort of fairly inspirational quotes. But yeah,
1: generally. That was fun.
0: Yeah, it was not. Yeah, maybe we'll come back to this at some point in the future because we've got another 95 to go through. We might actually find a good one.
1: Yes, whether we can find a number one that we like.
0: Poor start. Anyway, thanks for that, Sarah. Always a joy and a pleasure. We'll catch you in a couple of weeks' time because we've got bank holiday
1: next week.
0: Love
1: that.
0: Love.
1: Have a great time. Enjoy the sun.
0: You too. Oh, yes, sunshine. Get in there. As always, an absolute pleasure. The wonderful Sarah Southey from The Southey Way. You can catch her in the Shed of Strength and search for her all over the socials. Just search for The Southey Way. Healthy mind, body and soul. And some inspirational quotes, even coming through to us today as well. We'll go through those in a little bit. I'll have the roads for you after this. It's another and talk to you on Get Radio.

0: Well, that's another, and it's Talk To You on Get Ready at Breakfast. Nice that, isn't it? It is 5 to 8 on your Monday morning. We must crack on with the latest on the roads now.
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0: Yeah, got some slow stuff in the usual parts. No surprise that there's 10 minutes worth of delays on the A40 heading eastbound through Cassington, Ensham and Barnard Gate at the moment. The A34 is slow, getting on at Junction 9 southbound. 5 minutes worth of delays there. A43 heading on to Junction 10. 11 minutes worth of delays southbound there. And if you're heading down to the M4, I've got some heavy stuff on the A34 just around Cheveley at the moment. Looks like bits and bobs happening just on the roundabout on the M4 at the end of the World's End, of course, down there. 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

0: Star banger for a Monday. Nice journey. Don't stop believing on Get Radio Breakfast, 8 o'clock on your Monday morning. Right, on the way for you, we'll have an Oxfordshire opinion. I might sort of steal a little bit from what we've been doing with Sarah. Anyway, more on that very, very soon. We've got some Lewis Capaldi for you after the latest news now.
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2: Sir Keir Starmer's government returns to Westminster today, where Brexit appears to be back on the agenda. Lucy Gormanley has this.
3: Wes Streeting, who resigned as Health Secretary last week, said on Saturday he'd like to see Britain rejoin the EU, whilst also announcing he would stand in any Labour leadership race. Those from Andy Burnham's team feel that was a deliberate attempt to raise the issue as he looks to stand in the Makerfield by-election, a largely Brexit-supporting area. But the Mayor of Greater Manchester says he's not campaigning on the issue in the by-election.
2: Thank you, Lucy. Now, an Oxford University Hospital's midwife has been chosen for a national research programme. Dr. Claire Lewis has been selected for the National Institute of Health and Care Research's Senior Research Leadership Programme. She'll now have protected time for research for 2 days out of her week. A medic who developed hantavirus symptoms on a remote British overseas territory is now being cared for in a London hospital. They came from Ascension Island after developing symptoms, and there is no specialist infectious disease centres on the isle. Two-thirds of NHS organisations in England say they might have to cut or reduce services this year. Bosses say an overriding focus on finances may have implications for patients and staff. And despite fielding just 3 of their own riders, the Oxford Cheetahs put up a battling display in their opening Cab Direct Championship fixture. It was at the Armandale Stadium in Scotland, where homeside Edinburgh Monarchs eventually won by 54-36 on Friday. That's the latest from Get Radio News. I'm Matthew Dudley.

to cheer. Hope you're doing all good on this Monday morning as we get to it. It's going to be a beautiful bank holiday weekend when we get there. Just got a few days to get through before that. I've got an Oxfordshire opinion on the way for you. We'll do it about inspirational quotes because we've got some good ones coming through. We'll do that in a little bit. Keep you updated with the latest on the roads as well. Got some Freya Ridings and Simply Red all after Lewis Capaldi. Stay love on Get Radio. Bonnie!

It's this Claudio Say Love on Get Radio Breakfast, 6 minutes past eight Monday morning. Right, it's time for an Oxfordshire opinion. We always get your thoughts and opinions on a certain subject that we bring to the table. Today, we'll a little hangover from the inspirational quotes that we're chatting to about there, Sarah, sorry, a few minutes ago. So, have you got your inspirational quote? Now, it can be an inspirational quote or it could be a slightly funny one. As long as it's all right for the radio, send them to us, 07537 149333, because we've got a load of these in. I thought, actually, it makes sense to kind of do this and open the field up to absolutely everyone. Any of those inspirational quotes that you live by, proper or otherwise, get them into us and we'll do a Marta Frere Ridings. And this now from Simply Red and Stars on Get Radio.

0: Fry Ridings and those castles on Get Radio Breakfast. It's 14 minutes past 8, your Monday morning. We're doing inspirational quotes today. We're chatting about it with Sarah Southey earlier. And a lot of you have got some inspirational quotes that you live by as well. Dr. Bo sent a few of these in, which are wonderful. Healthy, the slowest possible rate, which you can die. That's lovely. Simplicity, the simplest solutions are often the cleverest. They're also usually wrong. Survival. When you're deep in trouble, say nothing and try to look like you know what you're doing. And teamwork. Ensuring your work can always be ruined by someone else that is competent. Lovely. Words that we really do live by. Morning to Jackie, who says inspirational quotes. A former work colleague used to say, "Work to live. Don't live to work." That's a good one, isn't it? It is an absolute peach. I like that one a lot. Morning, Matthew. And it's got an inspirational quote. Says, when you wee in the wind, get a warm leg. Again, great stuff to live by. There. Wonderful. Where else we go? There's more coming in. Peaky. Morning, Peaky. referencing the wine-induced hangover, the grapes, the wrath of grapes is a cracker. The wrath of grapes, the hangover. That's a good one. Oscar Wilde as well. He knew a thing or two about words. Some cause happiness wherever they go. Others, wherever they go. Oh, that's lovely and beautiful. What a wordsmith. Lovely. There's some inspirational stuff there, and I'm pleased we did it, and some funny stuff as well. Excellent. We've got some Harry Styles on the way for you after a look at the roads now.
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0: Righty-ho, let's see what we have got going on. A bit of traffic around North Oxford, of course, there is on the A40. I'll tell you about 6-7 minutes to get down eastbound from Ensham. Westbound through Burford is slow on the A40 at the moment, and busy on the A34 as you head southbound from Junction 9, about 3 minutes worth of delays. I've got to be honest, it's not too bad out there just at the moment. 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

0: Harry Styles and American Girls on Get Radio Breakfast, 20 past 8 on your Monday morning, of course, tonight. And wow, tonight and this week, really, things will be sorted out. Maybe before the sort of last game of the season in the football as well, because you got Arsenal taking on Burnley tonight. And you feel that, well, if they win that, that's pretty much that, isn't it, for the title. Man City are away at Bournemouth on Tuesday night. And at the bottom as well, Chelsea taking on Tottenham. Tottenham pretty much need a point now to secure their safety. And you think possibly they will get it at Stamford Bridge, of course, on Tuesday. Wednesday, you've got the Europa League final. Aston Villa taking on Freiburg. And then, is it this weekend the Champions League final, or is that, or is that in a little bit? Oh no, you've got the end of the Premier League season, of course, on Sunday. Duh, silly me. Right, got some Coldplay on the way for you after Cool and the Gang. Let's celebrate Monday.
1: Yeah, why not?
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0: It's Coldplay, Viva La Vida on Get Radio Breakfast, coming up to 8:30 on your Monday morning. Going to be a mixed bag weather-wise today. We'll let you know more about that in a little bit. We'll do some showbiz as well. Got some Lola Young to play for you. A little heads up as well, Melting Pot back on your radios, 9 o'clock on Thursday. Always a wonderful show. And do get in touch with the boys if you want your music played, etc. on there. That's what they are all about. Flying the flag for local. A brilliant, brilliant show. And the boys back, as I say, 9 o'clock on Thursday. Right, latest news headlines now.
1: Sir Keir Starmer's government has returned to Westminster this morning with Brexit back on the agenda. David Lammy has refused to say whether he would want the UK to rejoin the EU. An Oxford University Hospital's midwife has been chosen for a national research programme. Dr. Claire Lewis will be given 2 days a week to focus on some research. And two-thirds of NHS organisations here in England say they might have to cut or reduce services this year, while half are expecting to slash jobs. That's the latest. There's more in half an hour.
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Lowly Young, a bit messy on Get Radio Breakfast. 8:34 on your Monday morning. Weather-wise, a right mixed bag it's going to be for the next few days, that's for sure. Temperature's only really around 14 degrees, so it's going to be cold. But when the sun's out, it's actually quite nice, isn't it? Definitely going to be some thundery showers around a little bit later on for us. Warmer tomorrow, but more thundery showers. Definitely going to be on and off. And Wednesday, drizzle. And that drizzle will stop through till about 3 o'clock. And then... We get the nice weather coming in on Thursday, Friday, Saturday, Sunday, looking absolutely glorious for the bank holiday weekend. Get in there. Right, let's get some showbizy business. See what's happening with our showbiz friends. Well, newly married Venezuela Fury will move into a caravan with husband Noah Price after they got married across the weekend. You couldn't move for that, could you? Sacha Baron Cohen and Rosamund Pike's new rom-com has been described as one of the worst trailers for a film ever seen. I need to get the name of it for Dr. Bo. He loves a car crash like that. Anais Gallagher says she's rebelled against her party-loving parents' ways, but dad still pays for the rent on her not-very-nice flat. Michael Fassbender and wife Alicia Vikander got a standing ovation at Cannes Film Festival. They're both in a film together, but they're married, of course, hence why it's quite interesting. And a simple photo of Meghan and Lilibet. Of people suspecting that Meghan is going to be launching a new fashion brand heading this week. So they've done literally everything, haven't they? Just podcasts, documentaries, all that kind of jazz, and now bang, fashion. There we go. Right, got some Despacito on the way. Well, maybe a bit early for the nice weather, but still. After Denise Williams, let's hear it for the boy on Get Radio Breakfast.

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1: I chucked all these summary songs in, and we're not quite there yet, are we? Despacito on Get Radio Breakfast, just coming up to 8:45 on your Monday morning. We'll do a quick question for you in a little bit. Got some Tame Impala, Spectacular Dracula, after a look on the roads now.
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1: Right, let's see what we've got going on. One or two delays, 3 or 4 minutes on the A34 northbound, just at South Hinksey at the moment. A bit of traffic around Ensham and Cassington and the Wolfcote roundabout, but actually not adding time onto your journey, which is good. And still a bit slow on the A34 heading southbound from Junction 9, minutes worth of delays. As I said, it's not a tremendously busy morning, and that's kind of the case. 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

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Tame Impala on Get Radio Breakfast. It's just coming up to 10 to 9 Monday morning. Got a quick question for you if you fancy having a go at this. You can ping us your answers on WhatsApp, 0757 149 333. 15% of people say that they could eat this every day for a month and not get bored. 15% say that they could eat this every day for a month and not get bored. What is it? If I remember, mentioned food sort of last week, pasta, I could eat that every day for a month. Easy. Wouldn't get bored of it. Give me a year. Give me a challenge. That's not the answer, hence why I mentioned it. But have a think. 15% of people say they could eat this every day for a month, not get bored. What is it? We'll do some Taylor Swift for you after a bit of a sing-along with Oasis on Get Radio.

Taylor Swift, Shake It Off on Get Radio Breakfast. Just going up to 9 o'clock on your Monday morning. Got the answer to the quick question. 15% of people say that they could eat this every day for a month and not get bored. What is it? The answer, amazingly, is beans. Yeah, it doesn't say what form or what brand either as well. But 15% of people say they could eat that every day for a month and not get bored. Windy people, they are. Right, we've got the news on the way for you after Tina Turner, Simply the Best, on Get Radio Breakfast.

0: the best on Get Radio Breakfast. Very nice. We'll have a recap of the good news for Oxfordshire very soon. Play some Sam Fender after the latest news.
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2: The government returns to Westminster today with Sir Keir Starmer's leadership likely to be called into question once again. Lucy Gormanley has this.
3: With the Prime Minister under increasing pressure, Brexit appears to be back on the agenda for his potential challengers. Announcing that he would run in a leadership race, former Health Secretary Wes Streeting says he'd like to see Britain rejoin the EU. But Andy Burnham's team are reportedly furious with the comment, believing it's a deliberate attempt to derail his campaign for the by-election in Makerfield, a largely Leave-voting constituency.
2: An Oxford University Hospital's midwife has been appointed to a national programme aimed at fostering a culture of research amongst nurses, midwives and health professionals. Dr Claire Lewis has been selected for the National Institute of Health and Care Research's Senior Research Leader programme. The three-year programme aims to lead and motivate others to take part in research activities. Less than half of young people in Britain are feeling optimistic about their future. That's according to a new survey marking the 20th anniversary of the stabbing of 15-year-old Kyan Prince. His father, Dr. Mark Prince, is calling on the government to provide some better support. And Oxford City women's season ended with a 2-1 win over Portchester Women at the M Group yesterday afternoon. Strike partners Ellie White and Yasmin Edwards both netted to take their combined tally to over 40 goals for the season. It brings to the end another season that has seen record crowds and a County Cup win. That's the latest from Get Radio News. I'm Matthew Dudley.

Hope you're doing good. Monday morning is upon us. Oh no. We've got a little recap of the good news for Oxfordshire. We'll do that very, very soon. Got some amazing music as well to play you from the likes of Massive Attack, Paul Simon coming up soon. We'll keep you updated with the latest on the roads. Got to be honest, it's been quite a quiet morning out there, isn't it? Really? Anyway, all that on the way for you. I've Sam Fender, Live It In and Rain Me In on Get Radio Breakfast. More!

Great stuff, Sam Fender, Olivia Dean and Raimi in on Get Radio Breakfast. Got some Jay Sean and some Paul Simon coming up for you. But a little recap of the good news for Oxfordshire. Good news, we do about 7:05 each and every weekday morning. Love hearing what your good news stories are, and you can always get them into us, 07537 149 333. The Oxford Animal Sanctuary and the Porch Oxford have received donations from the League of Their Own set. This is absolutely brilliant. Obviously, the show's not running anymore, and they get rid of all the bits and bobs and worry. And those are the two particular places that have got stuff from there, all props and all that kind of stuff, that will be upcycled, I guess, into good use. Great stuff. Oxford in Bloom. The gardens are on display now for you to see across until sort of July time, I think. And Slice Oxford is opening this weekend in Botley, a new golf bar. Nice. Right, Jay Sean, on the way for you after we do this from Paul Simon. You can call me out, you can.

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Lovely stuff. We'll do the latest on the roads for you, but want to get this one in because it's, well, an absolute tune, to be brutally honest. The brilliant Massive Attack and Unfinished Sympathy on Get Radio Breakfast.

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1: Not been a terrifically busy morning on the roads. A bit of traffic approaching the Wolvercote roundabout as you travel eastbound on the A40. The Headington roundabout is still slow on all approaches, but everything else across the county looking fine now. 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

0: No, me neither. Somba on Get Radio Breakfast. Right on the way for you. We'll do some Shakespeare's Sister after the latest news headlines now.
1: Sir Keir Starmer's government has returned to Westminster this morning with Brexit back on the agenda. David Lammy has refused to say whether he would want the UK to rejoin the EU. An Oxford University Hospital's midwife has been chosen for a national research programme. Dr. Claire Lewis will be given 2 days a week to focus on some research. And two-thirds of NHS organisations here in England say they might have to cut or reduce services this year, while half are expecting to slash jobs. That's the latest. There's more in half an hour.
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Lovely stuff. 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Absolutely, and just like even just sort of this weekend coming up, there's millions and millions of events. Or last weekend, there was so much going on as well, especially down in Whitney and what have you. Busy, busy, busy. 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But essentially, submit your event. We'll pop it on the radio. We'll tell the whole of Oxfordshire what you've got going on. Glass Animals for you after this from Steve Winwood. And higher love.

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1: Yeah, it's been a quiet morning, and that is very much the case out there now. No big issues or bothers. If you are heading down towards the M4 southbound on the A34, got queues of in and around 2-3 minutes. It's just looking busy as you head towards the roundabout at the end of the A34. Due to an accident, slow on all approaches around there. 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

0: talk about.
1: Yeah, me too. It's Madonna and Sabrina Carpenter and Bring Your Love on Get Radio Breakfast. Very nice indeed. Right, we've got Nelly Furtado for you after this. The Unforgettable Fire from U2, just playing you the big tunes from the 80s all the way through to today. Let's get Radio Breakfast.

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1: with Rich. Beautiful historic barn that they have, which will be lit up with fairy lights, and then the lawns around the house, which if anyone's, the house is a famous sort of Gothic mansion. Ian Fleming used to live there in the 1950s, and then Marianne Faithfull lived there in the 60s, so it's a very historic location, and now it's just an amazing community there. So even just to walk around the lawns, and then the weather actually looks all right, touch wood.
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1: Yeah, it's been a quiet morning and that is very much the case out there now. No big issues or bothers. If you are heading down towards the M4 southbound on the A34, got the queues of in and around 2-3 minutes. It's just looking busy as you head towards the roundabout at the end of the A34. Due to an accident, slow on all approaches around there. Everything else across the county looking good though. 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
8: The Prime Minister will fight on. That's the word from his deputy, David Lammy. But his challengers have begun to make their moves against him. Lucy Gormley has more.
9: With the Prime Minister under increasing pressure, Brexit appears to be back on the agenda for his potential challengers. Former Health Secretary Wes Streeting says he'd like to see Britain rejoin the EU. But Andy Burnham's team are reportedly furious with the comment, believing it's a deliberate attempt to derail his campaign for the by-election in Makerfield, a largely Leave-voting constituency.
8: Two-thirds of NHS organisations in England say they might have to cut or reduce their services this year. Bosses say a focus on finances may have implications for patients. A member of Scottish Parliament says he was astonished by the lack of leadership to curtail Celtic's fans after their title win against Hearts. Officers made 14 arrests on the day. And in golf, Aaron Rye clinched his first major title at the US PGA Championship, becoming the first Englishman to do so in over a century. From Radio News Hub, I'm Frankie Hess.
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2: 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They come to do it because we've helped them, they help me, and we look after each other. And that's the beauty of Paul Robin Promotions. 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
1: A34 northbound, a little busy actually at the moment, from Bletchingdon all the way up to Junction 9. A bit of traffic approach in the Wolfcote roundabout in the A40 eastbound, and westbound through Ensham on that same road is looking slow. If you know any different or can help us out, 0865 346 333 or studio@getradio.co.uk.

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7: Sir Keir Starmer will fight on without setting a timetable for his departure. The Prime Minister's deputy, David Lammy, has warned Labour's heading for election defeat if it carries on the infighting of the last 10 days. A number of figures are now positioning themselves as Sir Keir's replacements, but Conservative Matt Vickers says none of the contenders have the answers.
8: Prime Minister worried about how he keeps the keys to number 10. We've got the rest of the Cabinet worrying how they are going to get the keys. They're not worried about the issues that are affecting real people out there. Their priorities are keeping hold of power, not worrying about the cost of living, not worried about the crime and antisocial behaviour that's going on our street. They're not worried about those energy prices that are through the roof.
7: The President of Ireland has begun a three-day visit to the UK. It's expected she will meet the King. Catherine Connolly is making her first official visit to England since her inauguration in November. And we're in for some good weather. Temperatures are expected to rise to the mid-20s ahead of the bank holiday weekend, but the Met Office say we might have to go through a few showers in the first half of the week first. That's the latest from Radio News Hub. I'm Tanita Sim.
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1: Get busy around the Junction 9 area, southbound on the A34. Got 6 minutes worth of delays around there just at the moment. It's busy on the A40 approaching the Wolvercote roundabout as well, even at this time. But yeah, slow around Junction 9. 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
8: Josh Simons has officially vacated the Commons under the procedure required to quit as an MP. He announced last week he was standing down as the Makerfield MP, paving the way for Andy Burnham's attempt to return to Westminster. Sir Keir Starmer says he will support Labour's candidates in the Makerfield by-election 100%. Meanwhile, the Prime Minister will fight on without setting a timetable for his departure. Well, they're the words of David Lammy, one of his most loyal cabinet allies. A number of figures are now positioning themselves as Sir Keir's replacement, but Conservative Matt Vickers says none of the contenders have the answers.
9: It's the Labour Party. Having Andy Burnham at the helm, having Wes Streeting at the helm, will not make a difference. The reality is they arrived in office without any sort of plan about how they're going to take on the challenges facing the country, and the consequences are there for all to see.
8: And a Cambridge uni student's broken the world record for the longest time spinning a fidget spinner on one finger. James Gull made his own to achieve the record, spinning it for over 30 minutes. That's the latest from Radio News Herb. I'm Tanita Sims.
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1: Breakfast. 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
1: It's a stalled truck that's causing all the issues on the A34 southbound. I've got 7 minutes worth of delays as you get on at Junction 9. Junction 9 looking busy as a result of that. Don't forget those roadworks just north of Woodstock on the A44. There's traffic lights there. It's causing some slow stuff at the moment. 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
8: Josh Simons has officially resigned as the MP for Makerfield. He announced last week he was standing down, paving the way for Andy Burnham's attempt to return to Westminster. Sir Keir Starmer says he will support Labour's candidates in the Makerfield by-election 100%. Meanwhile, the Prime Minister will fight on without setting a timetable for his departure. Sir Keir Starmer's deputy David Lammy has warned Labour's heading for election defeat. That's if it carries on with the infighting of the last 10 days. A number of figures are now positioning themselves as Sir Keir's replacement, but Conservative Matt Vickers says none of the contenders have the answers.
9: We've got a Prime Minister worried about how he keeps the keys to number 10. We've got the rest of the Cabinet worrying how they are going to get the keys. They're not worried about the issues that are affecting real people out there. Their priorities are keeping hold of power.
8: And tributes are being paid to former England cricket captain Mike Smith, who's died at the age of 92. He also played rugby union for his country, winning one cap in 1956. That's the latest from Radio News Hub. I'm Tanita Sims.
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1: Hang on, who's the most famous person you've bumped into? When you say that, it sounds like you hang out in celebrity circles, but you don't, and you hardly ever meet anybody famous. 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
2: 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I go up them strike conversations rather than meeting them in toilets.
1: I find that it breaks the ice when you meet them in a toilet. 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
1: with Rich Smith. 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
1: 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It's Deadly from the Melting Pot, of course, and we nearly got through the whole interview without mentioning Populist Outbreed in Dublin. 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
1: 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Bit of traffic just around Wolvercote and Cuts, though. 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
10: Andy Burnham says the Makerfield contest will be no ordinary by-election.
11: I believe the by-election is very necessary. In my view, the time has come for a much bigger debate about how politics needs to change if it is to work properly for the north of England.
10: In a speech at an investment summit in Leeds, the Greater Manchester Mayor says people are losing faith in politics and big changes are needed to change the way the country is being run. It comes as Josh Simons has officially resigned as the MP for Makerfield, paving the way for Andy Burnham's attempt to return to Westminster. Sir Keir Starmer says he will support Labour's candidates 100%. 1 in 7 train services will be axed on Avanti West Coast's busiest routes. It's following a government request to reduce spending. And stars have been showing off the gnomes they've decorated for charity. It comes to celebrities and royals get a sneak preview of this year's Chelsea Flower Show. That's the latest from Radio News Hub. I'm Tanita Sims.
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0: 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Managing waste across Oxfordshire for over 50 years.
1: Pretty heavy traffic in both directions now, just around Ensham on the A40 east and indeed westbound. Looking like there's a good 8 minutes worth of delays eastbound, which is interesting at the moment. Everything else across the county is looking fine. 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
3: Sir Keir Starmer will fight on without setting a timetable for his departure. That's what the Prime Minister's deputy David Lammy has said as he warns Labour's heading for election defeat if it carries on with the infighting of the last 10 days. A number of figures are now positioning themselves as Sir Keir's replacement, but Conservative Matt Vickers says none of the contenders have the answers.
4: We've got Prime Minister worried about how he keeps the keys to number 10. We've got the rest of the Cabinet worrying how they are going to get the keys. They're not worried about the issues that are affecting real people out there. Their priorities are keeping hold of power, not worrying about the cost of living, not worrying about the crime and antisocial behaviour that's going on in our streets. They're not worried about those energy prices that are through the roof.
3: An Oxford University Hospital's midwife has been chosen for a national research programme. Dr Claire Lewis has been selected for the National Institute of Health and Care Research's Senior Research Leadership Programme. She'll now have protected time for research for 2 days a week. The cruise ship, hit by a deadly hantavirus outbreak, has docked at the Dutch port of Rotterdam for disinfection. It was carrying 25 crew members and 2 medical personnel after all the passengers disembarked elsewhere. Meanwhile, a medic who developed hantavirus symptoms on a remote British overseas territory is now being cared for in a London hospital. They came from Ascension Island after developing symptoms, and there is no specialist infectious disease centres there. And Wanted Leisure Centre has reached its golden anniversary. It's been granted £1 million in funding to improve the gym, pool changing areas and install some solar panels. That's the latest from Get Radio News. I'm Matthew Dudley.
5: Just gone 4 o'clock and this is your Monday afternoon across Oxfordshire with Trev hanging around with you until 7 this evening. Hope you had a good day. Day one and done and dusted. Of course, this is a week where we're heading up to a bank holiday weekend, so there's some inspiration for you. Right, quick quizzes at 4:30 and 5:30 this afternoon. And, of course, weather plays on the

Us. I just might. This is the Get Home at Get Radio Monday afternoon with Trev hanging around with you until 7 this evening. Hope you had a good day and a good weekend as well. Oh, Eurovision. My wife said to me, we actually watched it just on our own on Saturday night. And she said, I can't get into it. What is it? And actually I said to her, this time next year, we're going to have a party, because that seems to be the only way you can watch Eurovision is by having people over. Drink must be taken if that's your particular thing. And then, of course, then I think you can enjoy it. I mean, you can only enjoy that look, mum, no computer after, with friends taking the mickey. That's all you can do. It's the Get Home and Get Ready. What was that about? Right, Steve Miliband now, Abracadabra.

Austin and Asha on the Get Home, it's Get Radio. This is Trev, Monday afternoon. Hey, listen, I know it's Monday, but let's look forward to the weekend, shall we? Because this weekend is the Beer and Cider Festival. It's at the Perch on Binsey Lane this coming Saturday. It's noon until close, until you finish. It's a free beer to get in, of course, but yeah, they've got loads going on. And it's a spring bank holiday weekend, and so go and enjoy yourself at the Perch. That's, of course, on Binsey Lane this weekend. The Beer and Cider Festival. Got any events happening, of course, then this weekend, then let us know. Getradio.co.uk. We'd love to hear from you. Right, getting you home. New Radicals, you get what you give.

0: Also, you get what you give on the Get Home, it's Get Radio. This is Trev Monday afternoon. If you love madness, by the way, and the songs of madness, I'll tell you what's happening this week in Oxfordshire to enjoy that, along with a quick quiz coming up in the next 15 minutes, and the latest on the roads right now for you.
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2: Pretty heavy traffic in both directions now, just around Ensham on the A40 east and indeed westbound. Looking like there's a good 8 minutes worth of delays eastbound, which is interesting at the moment. Everything else across the county is looking fine. If you know any different, what can help us out with that? 01865 346 333 or studio at getradio.co.uk.

0: Take that. You're a superstar on the Get Home. It's Get Ready. This is Trev on this Monday afternoon. Weather-wise, this week, it's a game of two halves, really, this week. The first part of the week is still pretty chilly, and has been today with some showers around as well and some thundery showers too in some areas of the county. But the tomorrow, very similar weather conditions to today, highs of 17. Wednesday, it's showers and a little bit warmer at 19. And then boom, on Thursday, 22 the high, dry. And then Friday, it's almost like the weather knows it's a bank holiday weekend. It just kicks into, and it says 26 degrees, wall-to-wall sunshine, and all weekend long, 25 and 26. Get your barbecues ready, because it'll be a busy weekend with regards to a meat shortage. Anyway, that's a game of two halves for your weather this week.
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tonight. That don't impress me much on the Get Home, It's Get Radio. Here's some shock news I read over the weekend. Sandwiches are making a comeback. They reckon the meal deal, people are paying, you know, looking for value for money, so the meal deal is still popular, and therefore sandwiches have made a big comeback in the last 12 months. I didn't know they went away. Anyway, according to a survey at the weekend, I read, what's the number one top sandwich filling in this country? What do we, what's the number one we go for? Outside the top three are things like chicken mayo, chicken and avocado at number 10. Who has chicken avocado? Apparently a vegan bacon, lettuce and tomato is at number 9 of the top fillers as well. But what's the number one? What's the number one? Answer before 5 this afternoon. The Get Home.

It is the American Authors and the best day of my life on the Get Home. It's Get Radio. This is Trev on this Monday afternoon. If you love the music of Madness and the Nutty Seven, then Our House is an award-winning jukebox musical featuring the songs of Madness. And that's at the Playhouse from tomorrow night at 7:30. Enjoy that if you're to see Madness at the Playhouse this week, or Our House, the production of the Madness songs. Love that. Right, getting you home, Get Radio.

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It's Olivia Rodrigo and Drop Dead. I'm very upset with Olivia. We couldn't get tickets for a tour next year, and they were very expensive. So between you and I, maybe secretly quite happy, although daughters are distraught. This is The Get Home. It's Get Radio on this Monday afternoon. By the way, we always look out for really good name bands that capture our eye and our attention this week. And there's one that's playing the Jericho Tavern tomorrow night. And they're a duo, a pop duo from Seattle. And then they're on a tour called Dim Sum and Then Some Tour, which I love the name of the tour. Also love the name of the band too, Chinese American Bear. They're at the Jericho Tavern tomorrow night on Walton Street on the Dim Sum and Then Some Tour. Chinese American Bear, already winning this week. We're getting you home, Get Radio. This is Duran Duran, Ordinary Worlds.

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0: 5 till 7 this evening. So a quick quiz then. Actually, I can't believe what I read at the weekend, that sandwiches are making a comeback. I never knew they'd been away, but apparently they have been. And they've gained more popularity in the last 12 months again due to the meal deals, they reckon, because people are trying to save some money. And the, what's the number one sandwich filling in the country? What do we all go for? Apparently it's ham and cheese. Egg mayo and cress at number 2, and your BLT at 3, tuna mayo at 4, ham salad at 5. There you go. I like a more exotic sandwich now. I just like bacon. We're getting you home. Get radio Monday evening. And more quick quizzes for you at 5:30 this afternoon.
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2: A40 slow in both directions as you head between Cassington and Ensham. There's around 5 or so minutes of delays in both directions at the moment. Looking over at the ring road, Southern Eastern Bypass busy as you'd expect, heading westbound over towards Lismore and northbound up towards Headington. Looking at the rest of the ring road in the A34, all seem to be flowing lovely and freely. But as ever, if you know any different, you can help us out. 01865 346 333 or studio@getradio.co.uk.
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Living in the Love of the Common People. What a brilliant, brilliant voice. Great voice, Paul Young. On the Get Home, it's Get Ready on Monday afternoon. Heading for a news update at 5 next after Joe in the beginning.

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8: Andy Burnham has set out why he wants to return to Westminster. The Manchester mayor says Labour hasn't been good enough and people need to have their faith restored in politics. He's given his first speech since announcing his intention to stand in the Makerfield by-election.
9: People are losing faith in politics. More than anything, that's what people's votes were saying. They deserve a bigger response than politicians have given them before.
8: He also says rerunning Brexit arguments would leave the UK in a permanent rut. It comes after another leadership hopeful, Wes Streeting, says Britain's future lies in the European Union. Meanwhile, the Prime Minister says talk of his premiership being over is premature.
10: I've said, I don't know how many times, that I'm not going to walk away. I feel very strongly that I must serve the people who voted me into office. Do I recognise that we've got to turn things around after those election results? Yes, of course I do.
8: A nationwide rollout of screening for spinal muscular atrophy in newborns has moved a step closer after an Oxford-led study secured funding from the National Institute for Health and Care Research. Up to 755,000 babies across England are expected to take part. Researchers say it could significantly improve treatment outcomes if caught early. And residents, businesses and community groups are being asked their views on a proposed countywide approach to large-scale low-carbon energy projects. It means that when big energy projects in Oxfordshire like wind farms, solar farms or battery storage sites are built, local communities could get something back from them. That's the latest from Get Radio News. I'm Johnny Holmes.
11: Getting you home across Oxfordshire on a Monday afternoon. I hope your day one of your working week is done and dusted for you. Welcome to the show that gets you home with the latest on the roads, the weather details, and a game of two halves this week with the weather. More on that coming up soon. We'll throw another quick quiz your way 5:30. And here's Taylor Swift and the Opalite song on the Get Home.

Taylor Swift, of course, Open Late on the Get Home. It's Get Radio Monday afternoon after a weekend, of course, where we saw Eurovision. And then we quickly move on with our lives. David Beckham's become the first UK, first billionaire sportsman in the rich list. Top Gear's going to make a comeback soon. Westlife are going to turn their fairy tale careers into a movie. And the James Bond creators, that's Amazon and MGM Studios, say they'll have news soon of a new Bond. They've been holding auditions in the last few weeks, and there'll be news soon. I think it'll be Daniel Craig. I think they'll bring him back. We're getting home. It's Get Radio. Here's D-Ream.

the Boone, Benson Boone on the Get Home. It's Get Radio Monday afternoon. There's a bit of a star in town this coming Thursday night at the New Theatre. That's James Morrison. He'll be there, marking his 20 years since his debut album, Undiscovered, which was brilliant. That's 7 o'clock on Thursday night. James Morrison here in Oxford on Thursday. We're getting you home. Get Radio. Here's Brian.

0: The Pretenders and Brass in Pockets on the Get Home. It's Get Radio Monday afternoon. This is Trev hanging around with you until 7 this evening. We've got the quick quiz coming up for you soon. And it really is a game of two halves in terms of the weather this week. And I'll fill you in with all that up next.
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2: From the Eastern Bypass, slow in a couple of spots as you head westbound over towards the Lismore roundabout, and also as you head up northbound towards Headington. And elsewhere, the A40 slow as you'd expect, heading westbound between Cassington and Ensham. Currently around 8 minutes of delays through there. But the rest of the ring road and the A34 look to be flowing lovely and freely. But as ever, if you know any different and can help us out, 01865 346 333 or studio at getradio.co.uk.

0: BTS, the K-pop continues, and Swim on the Get Home and Get Radio. A real mixed bag of weather for the first few days of this week, and then it turns into a really nice weekend. So sunshine and showers and thundery showers as well for the next couple of days. Not really warm too, 14 and 15 the high. But as the week goes on, it gets drier on Thursday, then boom, 26 and sunshine for your bank holiday weekend. You couldn't make it up. Normally, it's rubbish for the weekend, but this weekend, it looks absolutely stunning. And that's the story of this week's weather. So look forward to your weekend and get the barbecues ready.
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It's Phil and Susudio on the Get Home, It's Get Radio, Monday afternoon. Quick quiz time for you, and today's National Museum Day. So I thought I'd ask this question for you. What's the most popular museum in the country, and how many people visit it each year? 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So we'll give you the answer before six tonight. Most popular museum in the country, and how many people go and see that museum each year?

Flo and the Machine, you got the love on the Get Home. It's Get Radio Monday afternoon with Trev, hanging around with you until 7 this evening. This weekend, the weekend is a bank holiday weekend, so if you've got anything happening, then let us know. We'd love to spread the word, of course, at getradio.co.uk. And then we're pretty much into June, right? So June the 12th, 13th is the Whitney Music Festival. They've got their comedy night, the inaugural one, on the 11th of June, and we'll see you there over the weekend at Whitney and the Music Festival. Can't wait to see you. Be a great weekend.

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4: Because there's so much of it that you can get to, you know, whether you're, you know, at that part of the city or north of the city on Port Meadow. I mean, paddling down Port Meadow on a summer's evening is hard to beat. It's just wonderful, you know, and we'll be sharing the water with people rowing, people sailing, people swimming, you know, people walking their dogs and dogs running in and out of the water and kids running in and out of the water. It's, yeah, you know, it's really quite special.
3: Get

Mark Smith and Noel Horan, Drive Safe. The quick quiz answer coming up soon. It's National Museum Day today. So we said, what's the most popular museum in the country and how many people go to see it? Number two, by the way, is the British Museum. And number three is the Tate Modern. And I'll give you the numbers associated with those. Don't want to give anything or any clues as to what the number one answer could be. But I'll give you the answer before six tonight, National Museum Day today. We're getting you home. It's Get Radio. This is Trev on this Monday afternoon. And the wonderful, soulful voice of Joyce Sims coming to my life.

0: Joy Sims, Come Into My Life on the Get Home. It's Get Ready, a Monday afternoon. 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Of course, they've got their Flow Park Jam Night. It's a relaxed, friendly, and the monthly open jam is on this coming Wednesday from 7.30 to 10.30 at the Flow Park Community Centre.
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0: Well, Avicii and Wake Me Up on the Get Home. It's Get Radio Monday afternoon. And today is National Museum Day today. So the quick quiz question was, what's the most popular museum in the country and how many people go and see it each year? The answer, well, so number three is Tate Modern, and they're all in London, as you would imagine. The Tate Modern in London, 4.6 million people go to the Tate Modern. The British Museum, 6.4 million. And then, of course, you would have guessed it, the Natural History Museum, where we've all been taking our kids over the years. 7.1 million people go to the Natural History Museum each year. There you go. Now you know. And by the way, we are blessed with museums in the county too. Many, many museums. From the Story Museum to Ashmolean to the one near you as well. There's plenty. It's the Get Home. It's Get Radio. There's another quick quiz for you tomorrow afternoon at 4:30.
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2: Oh, looking too bad out there now. So a bit of slow stuff on the A40 heading westbound between Cassington and Ensham. 11 minutes worth of delays through there now. And so a bit slow on the Southern Eastern Bypass heading westbound over towards Little Moor. But the rest of the Ring Road and the A34 seem to be flowing lovely and freely. But as ever, if you know any different and can help us out, 01865 346443 or studio@getradio.co.uk.
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Bulls, TLC on the Get Home, it's Get Radio. Heading for a news update at 6 in the next few minutes, and we'll take you there with Alex Warren. This is Fever Dream on the Get Home, it's Get Radio.

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9: Sir Keir Starmer insists he will not walk away from the job of Prime Minister. Following more than a week of turbulence, which saw five of his ministers resign, the PM says he's getting on with the job.
10: The last 10 days, there's been a lot of activity which hasn't been as focused, in my view, as it should have been. And I remind myself every day that I was elected into office to serve the people, to serve the country. That's what I believe in, and that's what I'll be getting on with.
9: Sir Keir's leadership is likely to be challenged by Greater Manchester Mayor Andy Burnham if he is successful in his bid to become Labour MP for Makerfield. Setting out his pitch, Burnham told an investment summit in Leeds that a vote for him was a vote to change Labour.
11: I know what my party has offered in the past has simply not been good enough. The loss of faith of voters across the North, so many of whom once saw us as their natural party, is our fault and nobody else's. I want to help fix that, and I hope people will give me the chance.
9: An Oxford-led study into newborn screening for spinal muscular atrophy, or SMA, has been funded by the National Institute for Health and Care Research. Experts say early screening could improve survival, mobility and quality of life. And residents, businesses and community groups are being asked their views on a proposed county-wide approach to allow communities to benefit from big energy projects in Oxfordshire. A consultation on private for-profit schemes is being run jointly by authorities until the 14th of June 2026. That's the latest from Get Radio News. I'm Johnny Holmes.
12: Just gone six, hope your day was okay. This is Trev, and this weekend, of course, is going to be a storming weekend in terms of weather. But we'll look at the next few days in the next 15 minutes at the weather details. And it's a game of two halves for Oxfordshire this week. Latest on the roads coming up for you soon. And here's Lewis Capaldi on the get home.

Louis Capaldi and Stay Love on the Get Home and to Get Ready. I'm on the afternoon. Today, by the way, is Miriam Margolyes' birthday today. 85 years young, still going very, very strong. Toya's birthday today, Martika as well, and Jack Johnson. And also, today was the day, by the way, in the UK, the first Wimpy burger bar opened in London. And now I've read that, I do crave a Wimpy. I haven't had one in about 20 years. Where's the nearest Wimpy to us? I'll have a little Google. We're getting you home. It's Get Ready on Monday evening. This is Whitney. How Will I Know?

happy. I'm happy. Chapel Road and Pink Pony Club. Mentioned that first Wimpy opened on this day in 1955, the burger place, right? And then I said, but where's our newest Wimpy? And then, of course, it's on Market Square in Bicester. That's my nearest Wimpy right there. I mean, dare I say it, might have to sneak in the scene on the way home. That's tea tonight sorted. It's the get on. It closes at 7, I've just seen. Oh, well, on the way in tomorrow. Hey!

0: Sugar Ray every morning on the Get Home. It's Get Ready. I'm on the afternoon. This is Trev with you until 7 this evening. Rich back on breakfast in the morning when you wake up, by the way. And the weather details for the week. What a weird week of weather we have. Two halves of weather. Details after this.
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2: Busy on the A40, westbound, of course, through Ensham and Cassington. There's a bit of traffic around Wolvercote and Cutts at the moment, but kind of like this morning, really. It's pretty quiet out there. If you know any different, you can help us out. 01865 346 333 or studio at getradio.co.uk.

0: Harry Styles and American Girls on the Get Home. It's Get Ready, a Monday afternoon. Weather-wise then, this is your comprehensive look at the weather for Oxfordshire this week. And you know what? It's a mixed bag. Sunshine showers and thundery showers for the next 2 days and highs of 14, 15. But then on Thursday, it gets dry with highs of 22, which is nice. But then the weekend, for Bank Holiday weekend, this is why I say there'll be a sausage shortage across the county this weekend, because it gets really quite warm, 26 and sunshine for the weekend. That's a real bonus for our Bank Holiday weekend as well. 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

Janet and Together Again on the Get Home. 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Like this now, Sing Out Loud. This is George Ezra and Shotgun on the Get Home. 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

Ezra and the Shotgun on the Get Home. It's Get Ready on Monday evening. 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This Saturday from 9. Right. 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

0: Please. And Pump It on the Get Home. It's Get Radio Monday evening with Trev. We're there through till 7 and we're nearly out of here. Thanks for your ears today. Really appreciate it. On the way for you next, by the way, we've got one of those 80s bangers. It's a ballad, but you'll know every word and you'll sing out loud. I get you. I promise you. After this.
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10: Andy Burnham has set out why he wants to return to Westminster. The Manchester Mayor says Labour hasn't been good enough and people need to have their faith restored in politics. He's given his first speech since announcing his intention to stand in the Makerfield by-election.
11: People are losing faith in politics. More than anything, that's what people's votes were saying on Thursday, the 7th of May. They deserve a bigger response than politicians have given them before.
10: Growth in the UK economy will be stronger this year than previously thought. The International Monetary Fund has backtracked on a previous decision and updated its growth projections. The Ebola outbreak in the Democratic Republic of Congo and Uganda has been declared a public health emergency of international concern. At least 100 people have died and there are more than 300 cases. And Channel 4 have removed all previous seasons of Married at First Sight UK from its streaming platforms following serious allegations. That's the latest from Radio News Hub. I'm David Hall.
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2: 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So we're even doing a wind down session on the Sunday afternoon as well. 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
9: Sir Keir Starmer insists he will not walk away from the job of Prime Minister. Following more than a week of turbulence, which saw five of his ministers resign, the PM says he's getting on with the job.
10: The last 10 days, there's been a lot of activity which hasn't been as focused, in my view, as it should have been. And I remind myself every day that I was elected to office to serve the people, to serve the country. That's what I believe in, and that's what I'll be getting on with.
9: Sir Keir's leadership is likely to be challenged by Manchester Mayor Andy Burnham. If he's successful in his bid to become Labour MP for Makerfield, he says a vote for him is a vote to change Labour. The International Monetary Fund has upgraded its forecast for the UK's growth this year. It's up from 0.8% to 1%. Parents could face bigger fines if their children commit crimes. A shake-up of the youth justice system could also see parents jailed in the most extreme cases. And the iconic Fiesta could be making a comeback as an electric model. That's the latest from Radio News Hub. I'm David Hall.
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1: Whilst the NHS is incredibly stretched, you know, GPs are a great starting point, but also so are your mates, because believe me, one out of six of them would have gone through this and maybe have never had the chance to talk about it. But once you lift the lid, as I did when I was in a senior position at Coca-Cola, so many people gravitated towards me. So, you know, if you can show a bit of bravery and vulnerability on that's so important.

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2: 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These parents' families may not have provisions. Their students may be in a provision that's not suited to the needs of their child.
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2: So I'm over in Mexico. I'm over in Mexico at the moment. So it's 2:58 in the morning. So that's why I'm a little bit late. So right. I'm sorry.
0: James, well, it's wonderful you to be here.
2: Sorry.
0: I thought you were back from Mexico. That's what I led to believe, but clearly not.
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1: with Rich Smith. 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
1: Hang on, who's the most famous person you've bumped into? 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
2: Is there any advice you'd give any up-and-coming musicians for someone who's, you know, been there, done it, and still doing it extremely well?
3: I'd say creatively, there's that process you go through where you kind of impersonate people to a certain extent. You know, you take on those influences. But I'd say that's a very important part of learning how to do what you do. But also within that, I'd say it's very important to follow your own musical instincts as well and find what is uniquely you. I think in Radiohead we've been really lucky because kind of we all learnt how to play our instruments really in the context of each other, and because of that you develop that very kind of distinctive musical voice.
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3: Sir Keir Starmer insists he will not walk away from the job of Prime Minister following more than a week of turbulence which saw five of his ministers resign. The PM says he's getting on with the job.
4: The last 10 days there's been a lot of activity which hasn't been as focused in my view as it should have been, and I remind myself every day that I was elected to office to serve the people, to serve the country. That's what I believe in and that's what I'll be getting on with.
3: Sir Keir's leadership is likely to be challenged by Manchester Mayor Andy Burnham, who says a vote for him is a vote to change Labour. President Trump says he's holding off on a military attack on Iran due to a request by the leaders of Qatar, Saudi Arabia and the United Arab Emirates. On his Truth Social platform, he says he's been informed that a deal would be made that is very acceptable to the US. The Ebola outbreak has been declared a public health emergency of international concern. And the King was all smiles as he met Sir David Beckham at the Chelsea Flower Show. That's the latest from Radio News Hub. I'm David Hall.
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